WLKR Classic.

Kiss. There's Prince and Kiss. I am Keith Stevens. Hey, for a lot of you guys, 2 days down and 2 days to the holiday weekend. Yeah, celebrating America's 250, just days away. Here's Jerry Rafferty.

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0: Here's Pat Benatar, hitting you with your best shot. I'm Keith Stevens. Welcome to the show. Hey, today is National Camera Day, and as I've said many times on the show, that I am a hobbyist photographer. I found this about 7 or 8 years ago. I have multiple cameras. That's the one thing with this hobby. You just keep buying things. It is a very expensive hobby. But yeah, I always tell people, as we get towards the holiday weekend, especially if you have younger kids, to take a lot of photos. You think you're taking a lot of photos, but then at the end of, you know, like a holiday weekend, you're like, oh, I only took 25 pictures. Now, I get it. Here in the digital age, you probably have, you know, thousands of pictures of your kids. But if you grew up like I did, there are scattered photos from out the many years.
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7: 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The Milan Rotary Club is collecting used hearing aids and new hearing aid batteries. 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
3: There's nearly 678,290,000 kids under five around the world. 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A lot, it turns out. Children who live to age five are twice as likely to reach adulthood. That's why vaccines matter so much. For 40 years, Rotary and partners have delivered vaccines globally. Like here, and even here. Impressive, right? But 12.5 million children are still totally unvaccinated. Rotary knows we can find them. Because when Rotary and Indian vaccinators looked for families at bus and train stations, used motorbikes, and trekked house to house, they lowered polio cases by 94%. See? It can be done. And the results are worth it. Let's ensure that all children grow up safe from preventable diseases.
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6: From the National Weather Service forecast for tonight, mostly clear skies overnight with a low near 77 degrees. For Wednesday, it's going to be hot and sunny throughout the day with a high near 97 degrees. For Wednesday night, mostly clear skies overnight with a low near 76 degrees.
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And true, it's Keith Stevens. Yes, they were called one of the forerunners of something called the New Romantics during the New Wave phase of the early 80s, looking good for MTV. Here's another band you may have heard of from that era. As far

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7: From the National Weather Service forecast for tonight, mostly clear skies overnight with a low near 77 degrees. For Wednesday, it's going to be hot and sunny throughout the day with a high near 97 degrees. For Wednesday night, mostly clear skies overnight with a low near 76 degrees.
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0: There's Prince, When Doves Cry, one of the many classic tracks from the Purple Rain soundtrack. I'm Keith Stevens.
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3: 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But I don't know about that. As many times as we've loved and we've shared love and made love, it doesn't seem to me like it's enough. It's just not enough, baby.

Yes, and hard to believe that the boys of summer, as in Major League Baseball, are heading towards, not yet, but getting there, to the All-Star break. It's like we're just talking about spring training like 2 seconds ago. Here's Fleetwood Mac. I'm Keith.

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0: Daryl and John, I'm Keith Stevens. I'm pretty sure that 4th of July is one of, if not the biggest beer drinking days of the year. 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Men drink less. Research has found that single women, either divorced or unmarried, tended to drink less than women who were married. On the other hand, married men tended to have the least number of drinks, while unmarried and divorced men, this won't surprise anybody, tended to have the highest number.
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3: From the National Weather Service forecast for tonight, mostly clear skies overnight with a low near 77 degrees. For Wednesday, it's going to be hot and sunny throughout the day with a high near 97 degrees. For Wednesday night, mostly clear skies overnight with a low near 76 degrees.
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0: From A Night at the Opera, there's Queen of Bohemian Rhapsody. I'm Keith Stevens.
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3: 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Limit one winner per household every 30 days. Winner has 30 days from the date of giveaway to pick their prize up. Grand prize drawings will be determined per contest. Winners agree to sign a contest release form as a condition of receiving the prize package. Winners agree to allow the use of his or her name, likeness, and or voice for additional publicity and advertising purposes for the period of 1 year from the grand prize drawing date without additional compensation. WLKR reserves the right to amend these rules at any time. All decisions of WLKR are final. Prizes may not be refunded, transferred, or exchanged. All taxes, including sales tax and federal tax, are the sole responsibility of the winner. Copies of these rules are available by sending a self-addressed stamped envelope to General Contest Rules, care of WLKR, 10327 Milan Road, US Route 250, Milan, Ohio, 44846. 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
8: From the National Weather Service forecast for tonight, mostly clear skies overnight with a low near 77 degrees. For Wednesday, it's going to be hot and sunny throughout the day with a high near 97 degrees. For Wednesday night, mostly clear skies overnight with a low near 76 degrees.
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0: Jackson Browne, Somebody's Baby, a song you can find on the Fast Times at Ridgemont High soundtrack. I'm Keith Stevens.
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There's Elton John. I'm Keith Stevens. If you think about it, right, and you have a four-day work week, we are pretty much now through half of the work week. That makes sense, right? There's Lou Gramm and Foreigner.

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0: Michael Jackson, it's Bad. It's Keith Stevens. You know, when that video debuted, you think, well, Bad Michael Jackson, that thing had to be on MTV. No, this was such a big event for this album. Listen, talking about the follow-up to Thriller, that it was actually on primetime on CBS.
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4: 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Coming up on Saturday, it's the 10th annual Maple Tree Road Race at the Huron County Fairgrounds. Race bibs will be distributed at 7 a.m. and the race begins at 8. This year's race will be a hybrid with an in-person race at the fairgrounds and a virtual race. For the virtual race, you can complete the mileage on any route through July 4th. Registration can be completed online. Also on Saturday, it's a park run with Osborne Metro Park from 9 until 10 a.m. This event is a free weekly 5K open to anyone in the community to participate.
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3: From the National Weather Service forecast for today, it's going to be hot and sunny throughout the day with a high near 97 degrees. Tonight, mostly clear skies overnight with a low near 76 degrees. For Thursday, it's going to be hot and sunny throughout the day with a high near 97 degrees.
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0: John Mellencamp, Little Pink Houses, for you and me. It's Keith Stevens.
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0: Madonna and Like a Virgin, and thanks for having us on. Well, July 4th is coming up. Most of us are excited to celebrate America 250 years. However, for our dogs, many of them do not like it because of the fireworks. We had a dog who was just so skittish during fireworks and even during thunderstorms. All of it was just really bad. So if there are going to be some blasts in your area, make sure people can identify your dog with an ID tag on the collar just in case he runs off.
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6: The following are general contest rules for WLKR. 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The stated parties and promotional participants are not liable for injury incurred because of any contest promotion. Limit one winner per household every 30 days. Winner has 30 days from the date of giveaway to pick their prize up. Grand prize drawings will be determined per contest. Winners agree to sign a contest release form as a condition of receiving the prize package. Winners agree to allow the use of his or her name, likeness, and or voice for additional publicity and advertising purposes for the period of 1 year from the grand prize drawing date without additional compensation. WLKR reserves the right to amend these rules at any time. All decisions of WLKR are final. 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All taxes, including sales tax and federal tax, are the sole responsibility of the winner. Copies of these rules are available by sending a self-addressed stamped envelope to General Contest Rules, care of WLKR, 10327 Milan Road, US Route 250, Milan, Ohio, 44846. 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
3: From the National Weather Service forecast for today, it's going to be hot and sunny throughout the day with a high near 97 degrees. Tonight, mostly clear skies, overnight with a low near 76 degrees. For Thursday, it's going to be hot and sunny throughout

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0: Chic and LaFreak, and thanks for being here. I'm Chris Kellogg. Well, footage from the Beatles' first ever appearance on the British TV show Top of the Pops in 1964 has resurfaced. Everyone thought it was gone, but Film Fabulous, they are going to refurbish it, and they are going to make it available for us to see. It's unclear when we'll actually see the clips, but this is from 1964, the first ever performance of Can't Buy Me Love.
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Hey, I'm Chris Kellogg, and thanks for having us on. Do you like a little spice with your food? If so, that's actually good news. I'll explain coming up in two songs.

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0: Toto and Rosanna, and thanks for listening. I'm Chris Kellogg. Well, adding a little heat, a little spice to your meals could help you live a little longer. Researchers found that people who ate spicy foods like chili peppers almost daily had a lower risk of dying early, with fewer deaths from heart disease, cancer, and breathing issues than those who did not eat spicy foods very often. Now, this article I read didn't really go into the science of the who, what, when, and where, and how, but just know, chili peppers, good.
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3: 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Coming up on Saturday, it's the 10th annual Maple Tree Road Race at the Huron County Fairgrounds. Race bibs will be distributed at 7 a.m. and the race begins at 8. This year's race will be a hybrid, with an in-person race at the fairgrounds and a virtual race. For the virtual race, you can complete the mileage on any route through July 4th. Registration can be completed online. Also on Saturday, it's a park run with Osborne Metro Park from 9 until 10 a.m. This event is a free weekly 5K open to anyone in the community to participate.
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5: 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The stated parties and promotional participants are not liable for injury incurred because of any contest promotion. Limit one winner per household every 30 days. Winner has 30 days from the date of giveaway to pick their prize up. Grand prize drawings will be determined per contest. Winners agree to sign a contest release form as a condition of receiving the prize package. Winners agree to allow the use of his or her name, likeness, and/or voice for additional publicity and advertising.

0: advertising purposes for the period of 1 year from the grand prize drawing date without additional compensation. WLKR reserves the right to amend these rules at any time. All decisions of WLKR are final. Prizes may not be refunded, transferred, or exchanged. All taxes, including sales tax and federal tax, are the sole responsibility of the winner. Copies of these rules are available by sending a self-addressed stamped envelope to General Contest Rules, care of WLKR, 10327 Milan Road, U.S. Route 250, Milan, Ohio, 44846. 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

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I'm Chris Kellogg and glad to have you here. This was such a great song when Fleetwood Mac originally did it when Bob Welch was with the group. But boy, it was a great single too for Bob Welch, Sentimental Lady.

0: 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Okay, now stop doing that, because that's not going to happen.
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0: demoralized at interscholastic athletic events. Some fans seem angry. They lack civility toward one another. Some even get aggressive and unruly. 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
2: There's nearly 678,290,000 kids under five around the world. But what's so important about being five? A lot, it turns out. Children who live to age five are twice as likely to reach adulthood. That's why vaccines matter so much. For 40 years, Rotary and partners have delivered vaccines globally. Like here, and even here. Impressive, right? But 12.5 million children are still totally unvaccinated. Rotary knows we can find them. 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
6: From the National Weather Service forecast for today, it's going to be hot and sunny throughout the day with a high near 97 degrees. Tonight, mostly clear skies overnight with a low near 76 degrees. For Thursday, it's going to be hot and sunny throughout the day with a high near 97 degrees.
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0: The great Donna Summer and Hot Stuff. And thanks for being here. I'm Chris Kellogg. A lot more of your favorites coming right now.
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0: I can't wait. There's new shoes, and thanks for being here. Well, we sure like to eat on Independence Day. In fact, during the summertime alone, we eat around 7 billion hot dogs in America. Americans are expected to spend about $7.5 billion on food items for the holiday weekend. That's an average of getting close to $95 per person. An estimated $1.4 billion alone will be spent on beer and wine. Hey, it's America's 250.
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3: 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Coming up on Saturday, it's the 10th annual Maple Tree Road Race at the Huron County Fairgrounds. Race bibs will be distributed at 7 a.m. and the race begins at 8. This year's race will be a hybrid with an in-person

0: 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For the virtual race, you can complete the mileage on any route through July 4th. Registration can be completed online. Also on Saturday, it's a park run with Osborne Metro Park from 9 until 10 a.m. This event is a free weekly 5K open to anyone in the community to participate.
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8: From the National Weather Service forecast for today, it's going to be hot and sunny throughout the day with a high near 97 degrees. Tonight, mostly clear skies overnight with a low near 76 degrees. For Thursday, it's going to be hot and sunny throughout the day with a high near 97 degrees.
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0: Daryl Hall and John Oates, and I Can't Go For That, and we appreciate you being here. I'm Chris Kellogg.
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0: Jerry Rafferty and Right Down the Line, and I'm Chris Kellogg. 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Next time you're in a fight with your significant other, ask yourself, will I care about this in a year? A study found that this kind of future thinking actually makes people less likely to blame their partners during an argument and more likely to forgive them after the fight.
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7: From the National Weather Service forecast for today, it's going to be hot and sunny throughout the day with a high near 97 degrees. Tonight, mostly clear skies overnight with a low near 76 degrees. For Thursday, it's going to be hot and sunny throughout the day with a high near 97 degrees.
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0: I never get tired of hearing that one. Billy Joel, Only the Good Die Young from the Stranger album. And I'm Chris Kellogg. Thanks for having us on. A lot more of your favorites coming right now.
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0: 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Save big money at Menards. Good morning, I'm John Sutton with your local news. The city of Norwalk has opened the following cooling centers due to extreme heat weather conditions: Ernsthausen Recreation Center, Norwalk Police Department, and Norwalk Fire Department. At the rec center, residents can relax in the lobby or large gymnasium during regular operating hours. Facility amenities and pool are for members or require day passes. The police and fire stations are open as emergency cooling shelters when prompted by city heat notifications. As we approach the Independence Day weekend, Huron County Public Health anticipates lots of cookouts and fireworks displays. Although enjoyable, let's remember to keep safety at the forefront of our holiday weekend. The four steps to food safety with the community are clean, separate, cook, and chill, as shared by the CDC. The National Safety Council has shared that there are thousands of injuries reported annually following firework-related incidents. Many firework-related injuries involve children and young adults, making it especially important to leave fireworks displays to trained professionals. A missing dog has been found and rescued following a rollover crash in Vermilion on Monday. The Sandusky Register says the dog had been reported missing after the one-vehicle crash on Liberty Avenue, where the driver, Kelly Neal, suffered minor injuries. The dog was thrown from the vehicle and ran from the scene. The dog, Sugar, was found by a group of children playing near Lake Erie on Edgewater Drive. In sports news, the Cleveland Guardians lost to Texas last night with a score of 4-2. From the National Weather Service forecast, we have an extreme heat warning in effect now through tomorrow night at 8 p.m. Today, sunny and hot with a high near 97, heat index values as high as 107. Tonight, mostly clear skies overnight with a low near 76. For Thursday, it's going to be sunny and hot with a high near 98, heat index values as high as 109. I'm John Sutton with your 92.9 WLKR Classic News.
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Jesse's girl. And coming up, we're going to talk about this guy who refuses to serve his sentence without his pet. But first, it's Casey and the Sunshine Band.

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0: with or without you. And this guy says, nope, I'm not going without my pet bearded dragon. His name is Terry O'Shea. He's 38. He's from Scotland. And he was recently convicted of dangerous driving. But before his required meetings with social workers, his lawyer identified his bearded dragon, Mishu, as an emotional support animal. And Terry says, we don't go anywhere without each other. And he says he's not doing his sentence without him by his side. There's no word yet whether Mishu will officially be allowed to attend. Progressive Commercial Insurance, protecting your business vehicles 24/7. 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
6: 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Race bibs will be distributed at 7 a.m. and the race begins at 8. 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
2: From the National Weather Service forecast for today, it's going to be hot and sunny throughout the day with a high near 97 degrees. Tonight, mostly clear skies overnight with a low near 76 degrees. For Thursday, it's going to be hot and sunny throughout the day with a high near 98 degrees.
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0: Don't worry, it's not Monday, it's Wednesday. I know, gets confusing. It is also track and field Olympian Carl Lewis's 65th birthday. B-52 singer Fred Schneider is 75 today, and Blondie's Debbie Harry is 81.
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8: AP News, I'm Marcela Sanchez. A federal filing reflects massive growth in President Trump's wealth since his return to office. AP correspondent Ben Thomas has more.
9: A 927-page federal financial disclosure shows President Trump's mainstay real estate business boomed last year. But his crypto ventures jump out. Mere startups when he took the oath of office, they brought in nearly $1.2 billion. And the president also took in millions from selling Trump-branded Bibles, sneakers, and other small items. Many of Trump's businesses have benefited from his policies, including a friendlier stance to the crypto industry. Trump insists his sons direct his finances, and the White House maintains all his actions are in the best interest of the American people. I'm Ben Thomas.
8: The Supreme Court rejected Trump's executive order that would have limited birthright citizenship. The order had declared that children born to people in the U.S. illegally or temporarily are not American citizens. Democrat socialist Melat Kyros beat U.S. Representative Diana DeGette in yesterday's Colorado House primary, a stunning victory for the first-time candidate against a nearly 30-year incumbent. Colorado's 1st Congressional District covers the dark blue city of Denver, and Kyros is expected to win in November and reach Congress in January. Global shares were mixed as uncertainty persists over conflict in the Middle East and access to the crucial Strait of Hormuz, despite an initial deal to end the U.S.-Iran war. 23-time Grand Slam champion Serena Williams lost in the first round at Wimbledon in her first professional singles match in nearly 4 years. More stories at apnews.com. This is AP News.
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15: From the National Weather Service forecast for today, it's going to be hot and sunny throughout the day with a high near 97 degrees. Tonight, mostly clear skies overnight with a low near 76 degrees. For Thursday, it's going to be hot and sunny throughout the day with a high near 98 degrees.
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3: Good morning, I'm John Sutton with your local news. The city of Norwalk has opened the following cooling centers due to extreme heat weather conditions: Ernsthausen Recreation Center, Norwalk Police Department, and Norwalk Fire Department. At the rec center, residents can relax in the lobby or large gymnasium during regular operating hours. Facility amenities and pool are for members or require day passes. The police and fire stations are open as emergency cooling shelters when prompted by city heat notifications. As we approach the Independence Day weekend, Huron County Public Health anticipates lots of cookouts and fireworks displays. Although enjoyable, let's remember to keep safety at the forefront of our holiday weekend. The four steps to food safety with the community are clean, separate, cook, and chill, as shared by the CDC. The National Safety Council has shared that there are thousands of injuries reported annually following firework-related incidents. Many firework-related injuries involve children and young adults, making it especially important to leave fireworks displays to trained professionals. A missing dog has been found and rescued following a rollover crash in Vermilion on Monday. The Sandusky Register says the dog had been reported missing after the one-vehicle crash on Liberty Avenue, where the driver, Kelly Neal, suffered minor injuries. The dog was thrown from the vehicle and ran from the scene. The dog, Sugar, was found by a group of children playing near Lake Erie on Edgewater Drive. In sports news, the Cleveland Guardians lost to Texas last night with a score of 4-2. From the National Weather Service forecast, we have an extreme heat warning in effect now through tomorrow night at 8 p.m. Today, sunny and hot with a high

0: near 97, heat index values as high as 107. Tonight, mostly clear skies overnight with a low near 76. For Thursday, it's going to be sunny and hot with a high near 98, heat index values as high as 109. I'm John Sutton with your 92.9 WLKR Classic News.
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10: From the National Weather Service forecast for today, it's going to be hot and sunny throughout the day with a high near 97 degrees. Tonight, mostly clear skies overnight with a low near 76 degrees. For Thursday, it's going to be hot and sunny throughout the day with a high near 98 degrees.
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0: Tainted Love. I'm Jenna Clay, and I am a ginger, and today is National Ginger Snap Day, so please don't make me snap.
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0: 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Well, 21% keep quiet about money matters. And that has nothing to do with what we talk about in the bathroom. And guys, we're never telling you that.
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2: AP News, I'm Marcela Sanchez. A Democratic socialist has defeated a 30-year incumbent in Colorado's Democratic primary for the U.S. House. AP correspondent Donna Warder reports.
3: In Colorado's Democratic primary for the U.S. House, it was a stunning defeat Tuesday for 30-year incumbent Diana DeGette, losing to a 29-year-old former lawyer and Democratic socialist in the 1st Congressional District.
4: I'm Maylock Heroes! And tonight, this victory belongs to every single one of you. We will not wait to take the fight to Donald Trump and the oligarchy. We will not wait.
3: Audio courtesy of KMGH. In other races, U.S. Senator John Hickenlooper fended off State Senator and Progressive Julie Gonzalez. And in the race for Colorado Governor, State Attorney General Phil Weiser won the Democratic primary and is favored to win in November. I'm Donna Warder.
2: Lawyers for E. Jean Carroll filed court papers asking a judge to require President Trump to pay her $5 million. It's from a jury verdict that concluded Trump sexually abused her in the 1990s and later defamed her after she publicly described the attack in 2019. Monday, the Supreme Court refused to hear the president's appeal. Meanwhile, a divided Supreme Court rejected Trump's executive order that would have limited birthright citizenship. The order had declared that children born to people who are in the U.S. illegally or temporarily are not American citizens. By a 6-3 vote, the court struck down Trump's order. Global shares were mixed today. The futures for the S&P 500 and Dow Jones Industrial Average slipped 0.3%. This is AP News.
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12: From the National Weather Service forecast for today, it's going to be hot and sunny throughout the day with a high near 97 degrees. Tonight, mostly clear skies overnight with a low near 76 degrees. For Thursday, it's going to be hot and sunny throughout the day with a high near 98 degrees.
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2: Good morning, I'm John Sutton with your local news. The city of Norwalk has opened the following cooling centers due to extreme heat weather conditions: Ernsthausen Recreation Center, Norwalk Police Department, and Norwalk Fire Department. At the rec center, residents can relax in the lobby or large gymnasium during regular operating hours. Facility amenities and pool are for members or require day passes. The police and fire stations are open as emergency cooling shelters when prompted by city heat notifications. As we approach the Independence Day weekend, Huron County Public Health anticipates lots of cookouts and fireworks displays. Although enjoyable, let's remember to keep safety at the forefront of our holiday weekend. The four steps to food safety with the community are clean, separate, cook, and chill, as shared by the CDC. The National Safety Council has shared that there are thousands of injuries reported annually following firework-related incidents. Many firework-related injuries involve children and young adults, making it especially important to leave fireworks displays to trained professionals. A missing dog has been found and rescued following a rollover crash in Vermilion on Monday. The Sandusky Register says the dog had been reported missing after the one-vehicle crash on Liberty Avenue, where the driver, Kelly Neal, suffered minor injuries. The dog was thrown from the vehicle and ran from the scene. The dog, Sugar, was found by a group of children playing near Lake Erie on Edgewater Drive. In sports news, the Cleveland Guardians lost to Texas last night with a score of 4-2. From the National Weather Service forecast, we have an extreme heat warning in effect now through tomorrow night at 8 p.m. Today, sunny and hot with a high near 97, heat index values as high as 107. Tonight, mostly clear skies overnight with a low near 76. For Thursday, it's going to be sunny and hot with a high near 98, heat index values as high as 109. 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

0: Yeah, let's hear it for the boy. How about this man in Mexico dubbed the Mexican Batman? He recently bound two bike thieves to a street pole with duct tape. At least five men have been found tied to lampposts over the past few weeks with their mouths taped shut, the word thief written on their faces. The vigilante also drew mustaches and cat whiskers on the men and left pink signs above them. But police are searching for Batman, but come on, leave him alone. He is the knight. And also, he's doing your job. 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
7: 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Also on Saturday, it's a park run with Osborne Metro Park from 9 until 10 a.m. This event is a free weekly 5K open to anyone in the community to participate.
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3: From the National Weather Service forecast for today, it's going to be hot and sunny throughout the day with a high near 97 degrees. Tonight, mostly clear skies overnight with a low near 76 degrees. For Thursday, it's going to be hot and sunny throughout the day with a high near 98 degrees.
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11: AP News, I'm Marcela Sanchez. President Trump's special Mideast envoy Steve Witkoff and his son-in-law Jared Kushner arrived in Qatar yesterday for talks with mediators to discuss an initial deal to end the war in Iran. A spokesman for Qatar's foreign ministry says the envoys won't be having direct negotiations with Iranian diplomats while in Doha, Qatar's capital. Instead,

0: The mediators are working as go-betweens for the talks, which won't include any high-level officials.
1: We will not wait to take the fight to Donald Trump and the oligarchy!
0: Democratic Socialist Melat Kyros defeated U.S. Representative Diana DeGette in yesterday's Colorado House primary, a victory for the first-time candidate against a nearly 30-year incumbent. Colorado's first congressional district covers the dark blue city of Denver, and Kyros is expected to win in November. President Trump is headed to the newly built Theodore Roosevelt Presidential Library in North Dakota's Badlands today. The 96,000 square foot library explores the 26th president's life and is set to open on July 4th. The Justice Department and 17 states reached settlement agreements with three major egg producers this week. The AP's Lisa Dwyer reports this resolved allegations that the companies illegally colluded for years to raise prices, including when the cost of eggs soared to record highs last year.
2: The investigation found that Cal-Maine Foods for Sova and Hickman's Egg Ranch coordinated on bids submitted to Ernerberry Publications, a company that runs an index key to determining how much grocery stores, restaurants, and others pay for billions of eggs each year. None of the companies admitted wrongdoing, but will collectively pay $3.3 million and donate 53 million eggs. I'm Lisa Dwyer.
0: This is AP News.
3: 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Attention Deficit Hyperactivity Disorder, or ADHD, can be complicated and it can last a lifetime. 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
6: From the National Weather Service forecast for today, it's going to be hot and sunny throughout the day with a high near 97 degrees. Tonight, mostly clear skies overnight with a low near 76 degrees. For Thursday, it's going to be hot and sunny throughout the day with a high near 98 degrees.
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0: The Bee Gees with Love You Inside Out. I'm Jenna Clay, and that is your Lost Classic. And that song became the band's final number one hit, but it cemented their status in music history. The single gave the Bee Gees 6 consecutive U.S. number one hits, tying them with the Beatles as the only artists in history to achieve that milestone.
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17: From the National Weather Service forecast for today, it's going to be hot and sunny throughout the day with a high near 97 degrees. Tonight, mostly clear skies overnight with a low near 76 degrees. For

0: Thursday, it's going to be hot and sunny throughout the day with a high near 98 degrees.
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0: many jorts as you would think. The reason I wore jorts is very practical because I tried every other pair of pants and shorts and the crotch would blow open. You don't want a mistake like that in the ring. You don't want a wardrobe malfunction like that in the ring. You know what, John Cena? You're right. Thanks for protecting us from that.
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12: From the National Weather Service forecast for today, it's going to be hot and sunny throughout the day with a high near 97 degrees. Tonight, mostly clear skies overnight with a low near 76 degrees. For Thursday, it's going to be hot and sunny throughout the day with a high near 98 degrees.
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0: Pilot. I'm Jenna Clay, and it's a pretty good bet you're going to have something frozen for dinner tonight. The most popular day for frozen meals is today, Wednesday, a day of the week that researchers describe as the cooking from scratch low point for most households. 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

0: Written by Daryl Hall, but it was Paul Young that would turn Every Time You Go Away into a major hit. Jay Coffey with a couple of things you might want to know. Well, the Michael Jackson movie Michael has become the highest grossing biopic of all time, pulling in $977 million. And happy birthday to Deborah Harry of Blondie. 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

0: 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Coming up on Saturday, it's the 10th annual Maple Tree Road Race at the Huron County Fairgrounds. Race bibs will be distributed at 7 a.m. and the race begins at 8. This year's race will be a hybrid with an in-person race at the fairgrounds and a virtual race. For the virtual race, you can complete the mileage on any route through July 4th. Registration can be completed online. Also on Saturday, it's a park run with Osborne Metro Park from 9 until 10 a.m. This event is a free weekly 5K open to anyone in the community to participate.
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6: From the National Weather Service forecast for today, it's going to be hot and sunny throughout the day with a high near 97 degrees. Tonight, mostly clear skies overnight with a low near 76 degrees. For Thursday, it's going to be hot and sunny throughout the day with a high near 98 degrees.
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0: That comes off her album Live from Earth out of 1983. Rock and Roll Hall of Famer Pat Benatar's Love is a Battlefield. Hey, it is Jay Coffey. So opening up in theaters today, Minions and Monsters. Now, this movie's as cheerfully chaotic as the many Minions and Despicable Me movies that have come before it. This fast-paced adventure is as much a homage to old Hollywood as it is a family comedy. 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
6: From the National Weather Service forecast for today, it's going to be hot and sunny throughout the day with a high near 97 degrees. Tonight, mostly clear skies overnight with a low near 76 degrees. For Thursday, it's going to be hot and sunny throughout the day with a high near 98 degrees.
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12: From the National Weather Service forecast for today, it's going to be hot and sunny throughout the day with a high near 97 degrees. Tonight, mostly clear skies overnight with a low near 76 degrees. For Thursday, it's going to be hot and sunny throughout the day with a high near 98 degrees.
13: 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They're very unusual.
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0: Daryl Hall and John Oates, Maneater, coming out late 1982 from their album H2O. The song was originally about New York City, but they decided to make it about a woman to make it more relatable.
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0: Figure that out and you can make a whole lot of money. Hadaway and What Is Love? Hey, this is Jay Coffey. So Nickelodeon has declared July the 14th SpongeBob Day, an annual celebration honoring the impact of SpongeBob SquarePants and the generation of fans, and have made the franchise a worldwide phenomena, timed to coincide with SpongeBob SquarePants' birthday within the animated series. 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
3: From the National Weather Service forecast for today, it's going to be hot and sunny throughout the day with a high near 97 degrees. Tonight, mostly clear skies overnight with a low near 76 degrees. For Thursday, it's going to be hot and sunny throughout the day with a high near 98 degrees.
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2: Good afternoon, I'm Josh Bowman. In local news, the City of Norwalk has opened cooling centers at the Ernst Housen Recreation Center and the Norwalk Police and Fire Departments due to the extreme heat conditions. At the Rec Center, residents can relax in the lobby or large gymnasium during regular operating hours. Facility amenities there and the pool are for members only or require day passes. An investigation is underway by authorities into the death of a woman in the Lorain County Jail on Sunday. No cause of death has been made known regarding 30-year-old Melissa Boylan's passing. She was found dead about 30 hours after she was booked into the jail on a charge of failure to comply with a lawful order and fleeing. An autopsy has been performed with the results pending. As we approach the Independence Day weekend, Huron County Public Health anticipates lots of cookouts and firework displays. Although enjoyable, let's remember to keep safety at the forefront of our holiday weekend, says Huron County Public Health. The four steps to food safety with the community are clean, separate, cook, and chill, as shared by the CDC. The National Safety Council has shared that there are thousands of injuries reported annually following firework-related incidents. Many firework-related injuries involve children and young adults, making it especially important to leave fireworks displays to trained professionals. A missing dog has been found and rescued following a rollover crash in Vermilion Monday. The dog had been reported missing after the one-vehicle crash on Liberty Avenue, where the driver, Kelly Neal, suffered minor injuries. The dog was thrown

0: from the vehicle and ran from the scene. The dog named Sugar was eventually found by a group of children playing near Lake Erie on Edgewater Drive. I'm Josh Bowman with your 92.9 local news.
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Well, we certainly have the music fever. Jay Coffey rolling out nothing but the good stuff for your first day of July. And coming up in just a few minutes, we're going to take a look at strange but true things from the 1980s.

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0: Tears for Fears. Those dudes have been together since 1981, and of course, Shout was a huge hit for them in 1984. Hey, it is Jay Coffey, so I got some 80s behaviors that are considered quite strange today. For example, calling the time number to get the time, camping out for concert tickets, hiding extra people in your trunk or under blankets to get into the drive-in movies, carrying a few quarters on you in case you needed to make a call, and waiting for a new song on the radio so you could record it on a cassette. 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
4: 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Coming up on Saturday, it's the 10th annual Maple Tree Road Race at the Huron County Fairgrounds. Race bibs will be distributed at 7 a.m. and the race begins at 8. This year's race will be a hybrid with an in-person race at the fairgrounds and a virtual race. For the virtual race, you can complete the mileage on any route through July 4th. Registration can be completed online. Also on Saturday, it's a park run with Osborne Metro Park from 9 until 10 a.m. This event is a free weekly 5K open to anyone in the community to participate.
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12: From the National Weather Service forecast for today, it's going to be hot and sunny throughout the day with a high near 97 degrees. Tonight, mostly clear skies overnight with a low near 76 degrees. For Thursday, it's going to be hot and sunny throughout the day with a high near 98 degrees.
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0: 1985, Survivor scoring their second big hit on the Hot 100, Great Tune and High on You. Jay Coffey, so in celebration of the 55th anniversary of the 1971 classic Willy Wonka and the Chocolate Factory, Netflix announced that Wonka's The Golden Ticket will premiere this coming September. So 12 lucky Golden Ticket winners, each with a partner of their choosing, will step through the gates of Wonka's Chocolate Factory. And once inside, contestants must navigate a series of Wonka's games. Now in the end, only one contestant will have what it takes to earn Wonka's life-changing prize. It's coming to Netflix September 23rd.
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10: AP News, I'm Ed Donahue. President Trump says there is a reason for his growing fortune. The AP's Sagar Magani has the story.
11: Financial disclosures show the president made roughly $1.2 billion off his cryptocurrency ventures last year.
12: Well, you know why I'm profiting? Because the stock market's going up.
11: And tells reporters he does not direct his own investments. Fund managers do.
12: I don't talk to him. I don't even speak to him.
11: He repeatedly said market gains are helping the country as a whole.
12: We're all profiting. I'm profiting because I have a lot of money and a lot of cash.
11: But even his own treasury chief has said about 38% of Americans don't have stock market exposure. Sagar Magani, Washington.
10: President Trump is on the first flight of the new Air Force One. He's going to the newly built Theodore Roosevelt Presidential Library in North Dakota.
12: This was a gift from a country that's treated us very well. And they're an ally of us over in the Middle East, Qatar. And I went to Boeing, I said, who has the best one? They said, Qatar. There's never been a plane like it.
10: Envoy Steve Witkoff and the president's son-in-law, Jared Kushner, are in Qatar for talks over reaching a permanent end to the Iran war. New Federal Reserve Chair Kevin Warsh says the central bank would remain independent and will push to bring down inflation.
13: If there were people in household or the business sector and the financial markets who thought that this central bank was going to be comfortable with an inflation objective.

0: objective above 2%. Well, I guess they'd be disappointed. We're going to deliver price stability in the U.S. That's what this committee has signed up to do.
1: President Trump has long been pushing for the Federal Reserve to cut interest rates. Warsh has appeared to move away from that strategy. The U.S. is looking to win its first knockout match in 24 years at the World Cup today against Bosnia-Herzegovina. More information at apnews.com. This is AP News.
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5: From the National Weather Service forecast for today, it's going to be hot and sunny throughout the day with a high near 97 degrees. Tonight, mostly clear skies overnight with a low near 76 degrees. For Thursday, it's going to be hot and sunny throughout the day with a high near 98 degrees.
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0: A little American gigolo action from Blondie and Call Me, and happy birthday to Deborah Harry, who's celebrating a big birthday today. 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
7: From the National Weather Service forecast for today, it's going to be hot and sunny throughout the day with a high near 97 degrees. Tonight, mostly clear skies overnight with a low near 76 degrees. For Thursday, it's going to be hot and sunny throughout the day with a high near 98 degrees.
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11: From the National Weather Service forecast for today, it's going to be hot and sunny throughout the day with a high near 97 degrees. Tonight, mostly clear skies overnight with a low near 76 degrees. For Thursday, it's going to be hot and sunny throughout the day with a high near 98 degrees.
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0: The Stranger album would produce a big hit for Billy Joel, Moving Out, Anthony's Song. Jay Coffey with a great tip. 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Now, in comparison, socializing by phone or email does not have the same beneficial effect. People who met up with family and friends 3 times a week, they had the lowest levels of depression.
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0: From her album, She's So Unusual, Cyndi Lauper's All Through the Night. That was the only single released from the album that did not have a video. Jay Coffey, so if you want to live longer, well, according to I'm Afraid You're Afraid, be afraid. A long-term Stanford University study proves that worrywarts are likely to live longer than happy-go-lucky people. Now, the researchers found that in any given year, the scaredy cats were about 30% less likely to die than their carefree peers. I should live to be like 200. 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
5: 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Coming up on Saturday, it's the 10th annual Maple Tree Road Race at the Huron County Fairgrounds. Race bibs will be distributed at 7 a.m. and the race begins at 8. This year's race will be a hybrid with an in-person race at the fairgrounds and a virtual race. For the virtual race,

0: 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Also on Saturday, it's a park run with Osborne Metro Park from 9 until 10 a.m. This event is a free weekly 5K open to anyone in the community to participate.
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7: From the National Weather Service forecast for today, it's going to be hot and sunny throughout the day with a high near 97 degrees. Tonight, mostly clear skies overnight with a low near 76 degrees. For Thursday, it's going to be hot and sunny throughout the day with a high near 98 degrees.
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0: The title song from the movie Footloose, co-written by Kenny Loggins, it would go on to be his biggest hit. Hey, it is Jay Coffey. So the Great Food Truck Race kicks off a new season this month on the Food Network and streaming the next day on HBO Max. And this time around, it's going to be a battle of savory and sweet, with four trucks that specialize in savory dishes and four sweet-themed trucks, and only one truck will be awarded a $50,000 grand prize. So the Great Food Truck Race kicks off a new season on Sunday, July 26th on HBO Max and also on the Food Network.
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9: There's nearly 678,290,000 kids under five around the world. But what's so important about being five? A lot, it turns out. Children who live to age five are twice as likely to reach adulthood. That's why vaccines matter so much. For 40 years, Rotary and partners have delivered vaccines globally. Like here, and even here. Impressive, right? But 12.5 million children are still totally unvaccinated. Rotary knows we can find them. Because when Rotary and Indian vaccinators looked for families at bus and train stations, used motorbikes, and trekked house to house, they lowered polio cases by 94%. See? It can be done. And the results are worth it. Let's ensure that all children grow up safe from preventable diseases.
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5: From the National Weather Service forecast for today, it's going to be hot and sunny throughout the day with a high near 97 degrees. Tonight, mostly clear skies overnight with a low near 76 degrees. For Thursday, it's going to be hot and sunny throughout the day with a high near 98 degrees.
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1: The United States is back, hosting the World Cup for the first time since 1994. And with NASCAR being out on the West Coast, it was the perfect opportunity for Denny Hamlin to go check out one of the United States' group match games against Turkey. Here's what he had to say about the match.
3: It was my first experience going to a game. I mean, I obviously bandwagon type of playoff. You know, I watch playoff hockey. I don't like watch regular season. I watch playoff baseball. I don't watch regular season. So I'm that type of, you know, sports fan anyway. But, you know, it was grossly underrated, the atmosphere that you get at a World Cup game on TV versus being there in person. It was just, it was amazing to experience it. So, yeah, it's something I would love to do again. I don't know how the schedules line up for the next, you know, few weeks or so, but certainly we'll try to go to another one, you know, kind of regardless of who's playing, because it's, I hear that, you know, going to the USA games are awesome, but like going to somewhere the fans are like really, really passionate could make it even a better experience. So I'm looking forward to going to another one.
1: I had the opportunity to see a World Cup game in the San Francisco Bay Area. Australia played Paraguay, where Brad Keselowski and Riley Herbst, two other NASCAR drivers, were introduced to the fans before the match. And it's cool to see drivers like Denny Hamlin getting in on the fun while the World Cup is in our very own backyard. For PRN's Garage Pass, this is Andrew Curlin.
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0: John Mellencamp, Jack and Diane, and I'm John Summers, and well, the hits just keep on coming, but not in a good way. Victor Willis has passed away. Say, who's Victor Willis? Well, maybe not a household name, but his voice certainly is. The lead singer and founding member of the Village People. That's the guy singing YMCA and Macho Man and In the Navy. According to his family, he passed away yesterday after a short but aggressive illness. Now, here's the kicker. Victor Willis was 74. Today, he would have turned 75. 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
4: From the National Weather Service forecast for tonight, mostly clear skies overnight with a low near 76 degrees. For Thursday, it's going to be sunny and hot throughout the day with a high near 98 degrees. For Thursday night, mostly clear skies overnight with a low near 76 degrees.
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0: Mr. Big, to be with you, naming the song. All right, fireworks this weekend. You're looking forward to it. Make sure, some folks say, make sure you take in a fireworks display this July 4th. They studied on this. Of course they did. And the studies prove participating in these kind of community rituals eases stress and makes you feel closer to loved ones. Okay.
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14: You guys just didn't want it bad enough. That should have been an easy win. What were you doing out there? You gotta hustle. 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
19: From the National Weather Service forecast for tonight, mostly clear skies overnight with a low near 76 degrees. For Thursday, it's going to be sunny and hot throughout the day with a high near 98 degrees. For Thursday night, mostly clear skies overnight with a low near 76 degrees.
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3: Good afternoon. I'm Josh Bowman. In local news, the City of Norwalk has opened cooling centers at the Ernsthausen Recreation Center and the Norwalk Police and Fire Departments due to the extreme heat conditions. At the Rec Center, residents can relax in the lobby or large gymnasium during regular operating hours. Facility amenities there and the pool are for members only or require day passes. An investigation is underway by authorities into the death of a woman in the Lorain County Jail on Sunday. No cause of death has been made known regarding 30-year-old Melissa Boylan's passing. She was found dead about 30 hours after she was booked into the jail on a charge of failure to comply with a lawful order and fleeing. An autopsy has been performed with the results pending. As we approach the Independence Day weekend, Huron County Public Health anticipates lots of cookouts and firework displays. Although enjoyable, let's remember to keep safety at the forefront of our holiday weekend, says Huron County Public Health. The four steps to food safety with the community are clean, separate, cook, and chill, as shared by the CDC. The National Safety Council has shared that there are thousands of injuries reported annually following firework-related incidents. Many firework-related injuries involve children and young adults, making it especially important to leave fireworks displays to trained professionals. A missing dog has been found and rescued following a rollover crash in Vermilion Monday. The dog had been reported missing after the one-vehicle crash on Liberty Avenue, where the driver, Kelly Neal, suffered minor injuries. The dog was thrown from the vehicle and ran from the scene. The dog, named Sugar, was eventually found by a group of children playing near Lake Erie on Edgewater Drive. I'm Josh Bowman with your 92.9 local news.
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Lush Classic coming up next. You betcha. You're almost, well, you're right on time. And today's song, well, it's from a movie. Okay, that's all I'll say. And it doesn't help you much. Stick around and find out right after A Taste of Honey.

0: way, way back in the closet here. Ouch. Whoa. We're digging out these. This will be great. Now this is a lost classic.
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0: Today's Lost Classic, Arthur's theme, The Best That You Can Do. Christopher Cross, who's currently on tour, I might add. Yeah, there you go. That's from 1981, the theme from the movie Arthur, and that starred Dudley Moore and Liza Minnelli, you might recall. Now, that song co-written by Christopher Cross and, among others, a guy named Burt Bacharach. So how can you lose with that? Arthur's theme from 1981, today's Lost Classic. We'll do another one tomorrow, right around the same time. Progressive Insurance. 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
5: 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Coming up on Saturday, it's the 10th annual Maple Tree Road Race at the Huron County Fairgrounds. Race bibs will be distributed at 7 a.m. and the race begins at 8. This year's race will be a hybrid with an in-person race at the fairgrounds and a virtual race. 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Registration can be completed online. Also on Saturday, it's a park run with Osborne Metro Park from 9 until 10 a.m. This event is a free weekly 5K open to anyone in the community to participate.
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4: From the National Weather Service forecast for tonight, mostly clear skies overnight with a low near 76 degrees. For Thursday, it's going to be sunny and hot throughout the day with a high near 98 degrees. For Thursday night, mostly clear skies overnight with a low near 76 degrees.
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0: Into the groove, it's Madonna. She just released her first new album since 2019. It's called Confessions 2, and you might want to check it out if you're a fan, even if you missed Confessions 1.
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0: If you love someone, set them free. And that's the motto there from Sting. And I'm John Summers. Now, fun idea for keeping cool during the heat wave. Wear a wet t-shirt. Yeah, this is not a contest. It's just for more fun than just simply sweating. The wet t-shirt helps keep your skin in constant contact with cool water. It aids the cooling down process. Or you can try soaking some sponges in ice water and putting them, you know, down your shirt somehow. You know, it's what the triathletes competing in Hawaii's Ironman competition do. So, see, there's that.
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7: AP News. I'm Ed Donahue. President Trump says there is a reason for his growing fortune. The AP's Sagar Magani has the story.
8: Financial disclosures show the president made roughly $1.2 billion off his cryptocurrency ventures last year.
9: Well, you know why I'm profiting? Because the stock market's going up.
8: And tells reporters he does not direct his own investments. Fund managers do.
9: I don't talk to him. I don't even speak to him.
8: He repeatedly said market gains are helping the country as a whole.
9: We're all profiting. I'm profiting because I have a lot of money and a lot of cash.
8: But even his own Treasury chief has said about 38% of Americans don't have stock market exposure. Sagar Magani, Washington.
7: President Trump is on the first flight of the new Air Force One. He's going to the newly built Theodore Roosevelt Presidential Library in North Dakota.
9: This was a gift from a country that's treated us very well. And they're an ally of us over in the Middle East, Qatar. And I went to Boeing, I said, who has the best one? They said, Qatar. There's never been a plane like it.
7: Envoy Steve Witkoff and the president's son-in-law, Jared Kushner, are in Qatar for talks over reaching a permanent end to the Iran war. New Federal Reserve Chair Kevin Warsh says the central bank would remain independent and will push to bring down inflation.
10: If there were people in household or the business sector and the financial markets who thought that this central bank was going to be comfortable with an inflation objective above 2%, well, I guess they'd be disappointed. We're going to deliver price stability in the U.S. That's what this committee has signed up to do.
7: President Trump has long been pushing for the Federal Reserve to cut interest rates. Warsh has appeared to move away from that strategy. The U.S. is looking to win its first knockout match in 24 years at the World Cup today against Bosnia-Herzegovina. More information at apnews.com. This is AP News.
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4: From the National Weather Service forecast for tonight, mostly clear skies overnight with a low near 76 degrees.

0: For Thursday, it's going to be sunny and hot throughout the day with a high near 98 degrees. For Thursday night, mostly clear skies overnight with a low near 76 degrees.
1: I mean, as I say, they are original 1970s. They're very unusual.
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0: Noon, I'm Josh Bowman. In local news, the City of Norwalk has opened cooling centers at the Ernsthausen Recreation Center and the Norwalk Police and Fire Departments due to the extreme heat conditions. At the Rec Center, residents can relax in the lobby or large gymnasium during regular operating hours. Facility amenities there and the pool are for members only or require day passes. An investigation is underway by authorities into the death of a woman in the Lorain County Jail on Sunday. No cause of death has been made known regarding 30-year-old Melissa Boylan's passing. She was found dead about 30 hours after she was booked into the jail on a charge of failure to comply with a lawful order and fleeing. An autopsy has been performed with the results pending. As we approach the Independence Day weekend, Huron County Public Health anticipates lots of cookouts and firework displays. Although enjoyable, let's remember to keep safety at the forefront of our holiday weekend, says Huron County Public Health. The four steps to food safety with the community are clean, separate, cook, and chill, as shared by the CDC. The National Safety Council has shared that there are thousands of injuries reported annually following firework-related incidents. Many firework-related injuries involve children and young adults, making it especially important to leave fireworks displays to trained professionals. A missing dog has been found and rescued following a rollover crash in Vermilion Monday. The dog had been reported missing after the one-vehicle crash on Liberty Avenue, where the driver, Kelly Neal, suffered minor injuries. The dog was thrown from the vehicle and ran from the scene. The dog, named Sugar, was eventually found by a group of children playing near Lake Erie on Edgewater Drive. I'm Josh Bowman with your 92.9 local news.
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0: Joan Jett and the Blackhearts, and I hate myself for loving you. All right, so big fan of Lionel Richie. Kind of concerned about that health scare last week when he canceled the concert in midstream. The first one on his tour, the big sing-a-song all night long tour with Earth, Wind, and Fire. He just said, hey, I can't do it. I got to go. And apparently, he was in great form last night in Pittsburgh. He did a show there on the sing-a-song all night long tour with Earth, Wind, and Fire, and he looked like he was, back into the groove. So that's good news. Hopefully things stay that way. Hey, take care of yourself, Lionel. 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
3: From the National Weather Service forecast for tonight, mostly clear skies overnight with a low near 76 degrees. For Thursday, it's going to be sunny and hot throughout the day with a high near 98 degrees. For Thursday night, mostly clear skies overnight with a low near 76 degrees.
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0: Africa, Toto, Toto 4. I just like saying Toto, sorry. Anyway, those guys on tour right now with the likes of Christopher Cross and the Romantics.
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0: Green Day, and when I come around, I'm John Summers. Caffeine helps that coffee. 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It's caffeine. 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Now, not only are we awake, but we tend to like the way we feel when we're all caffeined up.
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8: AP News, I'm Ben Thomas. A ship ran aground in the Strait of Hormuz today on a route not approved by Iran. Charles de Ledesma has details.
9: The Iranian state TV report appeared aimed at underlining Tehran's claims to control the Strait of Hormuz, which the world has long considered an international waterway. It saw a fifth of all oil and natural gas pass through it in peacetime. Iran has used its ability to choke off the waterway as a key source of leverage since the war began, disrupting global markets for energy and other critical goods. Talks are ongoing in Qatar to end the Iran war, with the US and Iranian negotiators present. I'm Charles de Ledesma.
8: Oil prices ease today on hopes the US and Iran do find an end to their war and fully reopen the strait. Brent crude dropped below $72 per barrel. AAA puts the nationwide average for a gallon of gas below $3.85. On Wall Street, while most stocks rose, drops for tech companies pulled the market lower. The S&P fell 0.2%, the Nasdaq 0.7%, while the Dow shed just 0.4%.

0: points. Meanwhile, Saker Magani reports.
1: President Trump says there's a simple reason for his growing fortune. Financial disclosures show the president made roughly $1.2 billion off his cryptocurrency ventures last year.
2: Well, you know why I'm profiting? Because the stock market's going up.
1: And tells reporters he does not direct his own investments. Fund managers do.
2: I don't talk to him. I don't even speak to him.
1: He repeatedly said market gains are helping the country as a whole.
2: We're all profiting. I'm profiting because I have a lot of money and a lot of cash.
1: But even his own Treasury chief has said about 38% of Americans don't have stock market exposure. Sagar Magani, Washington.
0: And at the World Cup, Harry Kane sent England onward with both goals and a 2-1 win against Congo. This is AP News.
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7: From the National Weather Service forecast for tonight, mostly clear skies overnight with a low near 76 degrees. For Thursday, it's going to be sunny and hot throughout the day with a high near 98 degrees. For Thursday night, mostly clear skies overnight with a low near 76 degrees.
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1: 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Classic.

John Summers here with these guys who, man, when they were together, just a bunch of great tunes. This one's from the early days of Daryl Hall and John Oates. She's Gone.

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0: Little Lies, the name of the song. It's Fleetwood Mac, and I'm John Summers. Travis and Taylor getting married at Madison Square Garden. It's costing them $1 million just to rent Madison Square Garden. All right. Also, security. Not sure who's going to pay for this. I haven't found out yet. $160,000 for security. 60 to 90 New York City police. 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
5: 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Coming up on Saturday, it's the 10th annual Maple Tree Road Race at the Huron County Fairgrounds. Race bibs will be distributed at 7 a.m. and the race begins at 8. This year's race will be a hybrid with an in-person race at the fairgrounds and a virtual race. For the virtual race, you can complete the mileage on any route through July 4th. Registration can be completed online. Also on Saturday, it's a park run with Osborne Metro Park from 9 until 10 a.m. This event is a free weekly 5K open to anyone in the community to participate.
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1: From the National Weather Service forecast for tonight, mostly clear skies overnight with a low near 76 degrees. For Thursday, it's going to be sunny and hot throughout the day with a high near 98 degrees. For Thursday night, mostly clear skies overnight with a low near 76 degrees.
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0: Let's miss you. Some disco Rolling Stones just for you. And I am John Summers. Eating breakfast is the key to maximum happiness. Yeah. They found out that the energy you lose by skipping breakfast never gets made up, no matter what you eat the rest of the day. This is something I didn't know until 5 minutes ago when I found it online. And studies show that the more energy you have, the happier you're going to feel.
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Well, I'm pretty sure there will be some consumption of pina coladas this weekend, whether you like them or not, right? This is called Escape. It's Rupert Holmes.

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4: 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All taxes, including sales tax and federal tax, are the sole responsibility of the winner. 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
9: From the National Weather Service forecast for tonight, mostly clear skies overnight with a low near 76 degrees. For Thursday, it's going to be sunny and hot throughout the day with a high near 98 degrees. For Thursday night, mostly clear skies overnight with a low near 76 degrees.
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0: Steve Miller Band and the Joker. By the way, that thing about the pompousness of love, according to Steve Miller, totally made up. Doesn't exist, but sounds cool.
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